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Well, I could be more specific. I'm a human. And just wanted to, you know, for the sake of all of us earthlings out there, just wanted to say,

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I'ma get spiritual soon, living the here and now. Alone in my room, but you gon' hear me loud and clear. Let's start it at the top of the year.

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2: Yes, you're truly English Program. 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Dan di siang hari ini back again with Misty ya. Jadi selama sejam ke depan kita bakalan belajar bersama teman Pro 2 tentang I Like Listening RRI Pro 2 Denpasar. So, Tia izin spill dikit ya teman Pro 2. Selama sejam ke depan Tia bakalan update-update dan kita bakalan mencoba bersama ya. Sebenarnya gimana sih penggunaan kata like and I don't like. So, teman Pro 2, keep listening and keep learning juga ya bareng sama Tia in this English Corner pastinya di hari ini. Ini adalah English Corner terakhir di bulan Juli, teman Pro 2. Karena pas banget ya, sekarang 31 Juli 2026. So, enjoy the session, teman Pro 2, with lot of English song here pastinya di 95.3 Pro 2 FM, teman terbaik kamu. Ya,

Set. Hey, I'm looking for Casey Connor. Here's my resume. I'm looking for a part-time job, and I can start today.

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They need rappers like me. So they can get on their keyboards and make me the bad guy, Chun-Li.